0: 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The greatest hits of all time. WENK.
1: USA Radio News, I'm Anthony Lucero. President Trump says he plans to declare the Strait of Hormuz a U.S. territory following the war with Iran.
2: After we finish defeating Iran, which is being very badly defeated, pretty soon I'll be declaring the Hormuz Strait a territory of the United States.
1: While speaking on Long Island, Trump also urged Americans to accept higher gas prices as part of the cost of preventing Iran from obtaining a nuclear weapon. Luigi Mangione has pled guilty to federal stalking charges in the killing of United Healthcare CEO Brian Thompson. United States Attorney for the Southern District of New York, Jamie McDonald.
3: There can be no celebrity in assassination. Any person who celebrates, encourages, or excuses actions like these is fundamentally wrong.
1: Mangione admitted to stalking Thompson and using a false investor identity to learn details of the Manhattan conference where Thompson was killed. He faces sentencing December 18th and could receive life in prison. An arrest has been made in connection with vandalism at the World War II Memorial in Washington.
4: Yesterday, the memorial was under guard after having the phrase, "clean hands, dirty money," spray painted on it. This morning, U.S. Attorney Jeanine Pirro announced two felony charges have been filed against a woman who now faces up to 10 years in prison. President Trump blasted the vandalism in a Truth Social post, saying there can be no greater insult to those American heroes who died in World War II. He added, "first the reflecting pool, now this. We are on their trail. Where do these animals come from?" I'm Wendy Swanson.
1: Tropical storm Lala is expected to strengthen into a hurricane as it approaches Hawaii tomorrow. A hurricane warning is in effect for the Big Island, with Maui under a tropical storm warning. Governor Josh Green has declared a statewide emergency with flooding and damaging winds possible.
5: At the closing bell, the Dow Jones Industrial Average dropped by 107 points. The S&P 500 ended 13 points lower. The NASDAQ lost 73 points. I'm Levon Putney.
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0: There's Elton John and Tiny Dancer. We get right back into it with Frankie Valli, the Pointer Sisters, Rod Stewart, and more next.
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0: Frankie Valli. Can't take my eyes off of you. Can't take our ears off of this great music. I don't blame you. Bob Seger and the Silver Bullet Band on the way. Bachman Turner Overdrive. Also the Monkees next.
1: WENK.

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1: USA Radio News, I'm Anthony Lucero. President Trump says he plans to declare the Strait of Hormuz a U.S. territory after the defeat of Iran. Trump says the U.S. is in control of the key waterway, where two UAE ships were hit by drones overnight. No casualties reported. Shipping traffic remains slow. A Senate campaign is reviving controversy over Elizabeth Warren's ancestry claims.
2: Minnesota Democratic Senate nominee Peggy Flanagan is highlighting her Native American heritage as she campaigns to become the first Native woman elected to the Senate. The message is drawing renewed attention to Elizabeth Warren, who once identified as Native American, but later acknowledged she was not a tribal citizen. Warren has endorsed Flanagan in Minnesota's Senate race. Ron Warner, USA Radio News.
1: Mexican cartels are transitioning from smuggling drugs north to smuggling fuel south.
3: It's a top revenue for the cartel. Recent estimates are $12 to $21 billion annually.
4: Freeman Martin, who heads Texas DPS, says truckers are overloading their rigs to bring watered-down fuel back to Mexico. And once there, it's sold at three times its price. He told Texas lawmakers this week, it's nothing short of organized crime. John Summers, USA Radio News.
1: A nationwide manhunt is underway for three people accused of stealing from mausoleums and cremation niches across at least nine states. Corporal Cole Brazzi with the Orange County Sheriff's Department in Florida.
5: Typically in these mausoleums inside of a niche, their urn is inside of it. Their loved ones will leave some jewelry that meant something to them in that niche with their remains.
1: Police say Drake Milam, Portia Bancroft, and Angela Garrett are from Indianapolis and face active arrest warrants. A $5,000 reward is offered. Wall Street closed lower.
6: At the closing bell, the Dow Jones Industrial Average dropped by 107 points. The S&P 500 ended 13 points lower. The Nasdaq lost 73 points. I'm Levon Putney.
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0: Here's Lulu and Tessera with Love. More of the music you know and love from Gary Puckett and the Union Gap, Dave Mason, Chicago, and more on the way next.
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11: Good morning and welcome to our outdoor show with host Lanny Calicut. And most all of our area ponds and lakes are extremely low and need some fresh water during this extreme hot and dry weather we are experiencing in our listening area. And if your pond or lake is low and needs some fresh water, then you should have some way to agitate your water very soon. Anything that will agitate your water still will help. Back in a backhoe or a bush hog into the water and let it run, and this will be the fastest way to keep from losing your fish from the lack of oxygen. And as I said, we're hot and extremely dry. The

0: Mississippi River is down to 0.9 tenths on the Memphis Gate, and over Hickman Way it's only 12.1 feet. Down Tiffinville it's 11.8. So the Mississippi River is getting extremely low and will continue to do so as long as we're in this long, hot, dry spell that we have been experiencing. That's it for this time. Till next time, Lanny Calicut, thanking you for listening, and we hope you have a real nice day.
1: Hi, everybody. This is Steve McAdams. Thanks for joining me this week, and I can't believe it, but we're already talking about squirrel seasons here in Tennessee and land between the lakes. If you've got the hankering to go, it opens this coming Saturday, August the 15th, in land between the lakes. The season there is always 1 week ahead of the Tennessee statewide season, which opens the following Saturday, August 22nd. Now, that's also the free hunting day across Tennessee, so great time to invite somebody to go to the woods. You won't find it any cheaper. No hunting license is required throughout Tennessee on opening day of the squirrel season, August 22nd. Coming up August 28th through the 30th, it's the early velvet antler deer season across Tennessee. It's on private lands and select wildlife management areas. You can refer to the TWA Hunting and Fishing Guide brochure and get a few more details on that if you'd like. And then coming up August the 31st, it's the summer observation turkey survey deadline. TWA has been asking for input from anglers about what they've observed this year on turkeys, so be sure and do your part and get it in by the deadline on August 31st. September the 1st is opening day of the big dove season, as always. That's also coincides with the opening for early goose season as well in Tennessee. So here we are talking about hunting seasons right in the middle of the hot weather. Now, Kentucky Lake fishing scene, the lake level's 357.7. The lake's been fairly stable lately. 32 cubic feet per second is what TVA is discharging through Kentucky Dam. Not a lot of current there just this week. Water color is clear. Surface temperatures have been still up there in the 88 degrees, reflecting all the hot weather. White bass activity has been picking up pretty good just lately. Several jumps have been reporting up and down the Main River Channel. Hot weather may be too hot for some folks, but it's not for white bass. Catfishing has been fair, still holding up decent even when there's current. This is Steve McAdams. Thanks for listening. Hope you have a great week ahead in the outdoors.
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0: Dave Mason, we just disagree. Well, we can agree on this. The greatest music ever made lives right here. There's more on the way for the Beatles, the Rolling Stones, War, and more in a moment.
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0: there's the Beatles that come together. Up next, Dr. Hook and the Medicine Show, Little River Band, Supertramp, and more. Don't go far.
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1: I don't believe it. 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Hey, Ray. Hey, Sugar. Tell them who we are.
2: Well, we're big rock singers. We got gold.

0: Northwest Tennessee's home for the greatest hits of all time. WENK. WENK Union City. The greatest hits of all time. 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
1: USA Radio News, I'm Anthony Lucero. Vice President J.D. Vance says the top U.S. goal in the war with Iran is keeping oil and gasoline prices low for Americans.
2: And then obviously goal number two is ensure that Iran never gets a nuclear weapon. I feel confident we're accomplishing both of those goals, but it's inherently an unpredictable thing because the Iranians themselves are unpredictable.
1: Gas prices have risen significantly since the war began back in February as Iran has effectively choked off the Strait of Hormuz, which previously carried around 20% of the world's maritime oil traffic. Luigi Mangione pled guilty to federal stalking charges in the killing of UnitedHealthcare CEO Brian Thompson. Mangione told a New York court he traveled there intending to kill Thompson and knew exactly what he was doing. He faces life in prison. He'll be sentenced December 18th. The state murder charges remain. The State Department is targeting birth tourism and revoked 600 visas.
3: The State Department is stepping up efforts to crack down on birth tourism, creating a task force to identify visa holders who may be abusing the system. Officials say more than 600 visas have already been revoked worldwide. Secretary of State Marco Rubio says the task force is targeting networks that arrange travel and housing for foreigners seeking U.S. citizenship for their children. The move follows new executive orders from President Trump. Ron Warner, USA Radio News.
1: A federal judge has dismissed the Trump administration's lawsuit against Harvard University
4: over allegations the school failed to address anti-Semitism. U.S. District Judge Richard Stearns ruled the cited incidents were too isolated to establish an ongoing violation. The Justice Department had argued Harvard allowed a hostile campus environment during protest over the Israel-Hamas war. John Summers, USA Radio News.
5: At the closing bell, the Dow Jones Industrial Average dropped by 107 points. The S&P 500 ended 13 points lower. The NASDAQ lost 73 points. I'm Levon Putney.
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0: There's Dave Edmonds. I hear you knocking. Come on in. Peter Frampton, 10cc, Martha Reeves and the Vandellas and more, round the corner.
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0: 10cc, The Things We Do for Love. 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

0: the association at Cherish. And we do all this great music. More of the soundtrack of your life next from the Doobie Brothers, the Beach Boys, the Stories too.
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1: USA Radio News, I'm Anthony Lucero. President Trump says he plans to take control of the Strait of Hormuz and declare it a U.S. territory following the war with Iran.
2: After we finish defeating Iran, which is being very badly defeated, pretty soon I'll be declaring the Hormuz Strait a territory of the United States.
1: While speaking to law enforcement officers on Long Island, Trump also urged Americans to accept higher gasoline prices during the war. The White House is promising new economic pressure on Iran as the war enters its sixth month. Treasury Secretary Scott Bessent says the measures will combine economic isolation with the continued blockade of Iranian ports and the Strait of Hormuz. Secretary of War Pete Hegseth says the U.S. is prepared to maintain the naval blockade indefinitely. An American missionary who's been held hostage for months in northern Africa is reportedly on his way back to the U.S.
3: Kevin Rideout was kidnapped last October outside of his home in the capital of Niger. It's unclear who seized the 50-year-old missionary pilot. U.S. officials told the New York Times Thursday that Rideout is now in U.S. custody and in good health. Rideout had been a Christian missionary in Niger for 19 years. His release has been a priority for the White House since his abduction. I'm Mark Mayfield.
1: The health benefits of a good night's sleep are well-established, but work-related sleep disruption is a growing problem for many Americans.
4: Executive coach Neil Shore says the problem's very common and unfortunately very unhealthy.
5: Something happened in a meeting or a conversation and we just replay the loop over and over and over again.
4: A survey from the American Academy of Sleep Medicine reveals nearly three-fourths of Americans report experiencing disrupted sleep due to these types of stresses. John Summers, USA Radio News.
6: At the closing bell, the Dow Jones Industrial Average dropped by 107 points. The S&P 500 ended 13 points lower. The NASDAQ lost 73 points. I'm Levon Putney.
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0: Elvis Presley, Kentucky Rain. We continue making it rain with all this great music. Nick Gilder on the way. Crosby, Stills, Nash & Young. Fleetwood Mac, too.
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3: Good morning and welcome to our outdoor show with host Lanny Calicut. And most all of our area ponds and lakes are extremely low and need some fresh water during this extreme hot and dry weather we are experiencing in our listening area. And if your pond or lake is low and needs some fresh water, then you should have some way to agitate your water very soon. Anything that will agitate your water still will help. Back in a backhoe or a bush hog into the water and let it run, and this will be the fastest way to keep from losing your fish from the lack of oxygen. And as I said, we're hot and extremely dry. The Mississippi River is down to 0.9 tenths on the Memphis Gate. And over Hickman Way, it's only 12.1 feet. Down Tiffinville, it's 11.8. So the Mississippi River is getting extremely low and will continue to do so as long as we're in this long, hot, dry spell that we have been experiencing. That's it for this time. Till next time, Lanny Calicut, thanking you for listening, and we hope you have a real nice day.
4: Hi, everybody. This is Steve McAdams. Thanks for joining me this week, and I can't believe it, but we're already talking about squirrel seasons here in Tennessee and land between the lakes. If you've got the hankering to go, it opens this coming Saturday, August the 15th, in land between the lakes. The season there is always 1 week ahead of the Tennessee statewide season, which opens the following Saturday, August 22nd. Now, that's also the free hunting day across Tennessee, so great time to invite somebody to go to the woods. You won't find it any cheaper. No hunting license is required throughout Tennessee on opening day of the squirrel season, August 22nd. Coming up August 28th through the 30th, it's the early velvet antler deer season across Tennessee. It's on private lands and select wildlife management areas. You can refer to the TWA Hunting and Fishing Guide brochure and get a few more details on that if you'd like. And then coming up August the 31st, it's the summer observation turkey survey deadline. TWA has been asking for input from anglers about what they've observed this year on turkeys, so be sure and do your part and get it in by the deadline on August 31st. September the 1st is opening day of the big dove season, as always. That also coincides with the opening for early goose season as well in Tennessee. So here we are talking about hunting seasons right in the middle of the hot weather. Now, Kentucky lake fishing scene, the lake level's 357.7. The lake's been fairly stable lately. 32 cubic feet per second is what TVA is discharging through Kentucky Dam. Not a lot of current there just this week. Water color is clear. Surface temperatures have been still up there in the 88 degrees, reflecting all the hot weather. White bass activity has been picking up pretty good just lately. Several jumps have been reporting up and down the Main River Channel. Hot weather may be too hot for some folks, but it's not for white bass. Catfishing has been fair, still holding up decent even when there's current. This is Steve McAdams. Thanks for listening. Hope you have a great week ahead in the outdoors.
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0: Crosby, Stills, Nash & Young, and Teach Your Children. 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

0: Wilson Show and Tell. Now it is that time already. My name is Bird, and I must fly for today, but I will be back soon. Until then, do find, like, and follow me on Facebook and Instagram, Bird Radio. Bird with a Y. Would be honored and thrilled. More of the greatest music ever made is on the way next. Don't go far. Talk to you soon.
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1: USA Radio News, I'm Anthony Lucero. President Trump says he plans to declare the Strait of Hormuz a U.S. territory after the war with Iran ends. Trump made the announcement during remarks on Long Island as Iran continues attacks on ships in the key waterway. Two UAE-owned vessels were struck by drones with minimal damage and no casualties. The White House is accusing China of routing billions of dollars worth of goods through third nations as a way to avoid President Trump's tariffs. This is resulting in billions in lost revenue.
2: A new report titled The Great Transshipment Scam said more than 40 nations from Mexico to Israel are part of what it called a global shadow transshipment network. The administration estimated the practice cost the U.S. between $19 and $26 billion in tax revenue each year. According to the report, exporters hid the true origin of goods by repackaging, relabeling, or performing minimal assembly in another country before shipping those products to the U.S. White House trade advisor Peter Navarro said the scheme has long allowed China to launder its exports. And the report also flagged Canada, EU nations, Japan, and South Korea as elevated risk transshipment hubs. I'm Tammy Trujillo.
1: Luigi Mangione admitted to the 2024 killing of United Healthcare CEO Brian Thompson and entered his guilty plea to federal stalking charges in New York this morning.
3: He faces life in prison and will be sentenced December 18th. Speaking in court, Mangione said he traveled to New York with the intent of killing Thompson, and he knew what he was doing. Mangione entered his guilty plea without a plea deal with the federal government in place. The judge told Mangione he can't withdraw his plea if he doesn't like the sentencing. Mangione still faces state murder charges. John Summers, USA Radio News.
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4: At the closing bell, the Dow Jones Industrial Average dropped by 107 points. The S&P 500 ended 13 points lower. The Nasdaq lost 73 points. I'm Levon Putney.
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0: experimental plane X-1. It's a an airplane that is like got 106-foot wingspan, 76 feet long, weighs over 25,000 pounds. Big, heavy airplane. And this thing stayed aloft for like 27 minutes, made it up to about 1,100 feet above the ground. And that's important because, well, it's an all-electric aircraft. And it cost about $5 for the electricity to run this thing. Of course, you know, you're not going to get very far traveling for 27 minutes in an electric plane at 1,100 feet, but you can at least look down on your neighbors.
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0: Boz Skag, Lido Shuffle. All right, what do we got on the calendar for today? National Leathercraft Day. It could also be National Let Your Child Cook Steak Day. Same thing.
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0: There's Left Bank with Walk Away, Renee. And after the break, we're going to get things going with the Guess Who.
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1: USA Radio News, I'm Anthony Lucero. Vice President J.D. Vance says the top U.S. goal in the war with Iran is keeping oil and gasoline prices low for Americans.
2: And then obviously goal number two is ensure that Iran never gets a nuclear weapon. I feel confident we're accomplishing both of those goals, but it's inherently an unpredictable thing because the Iranians themselves are unpredictable.
1: Gas prices have risen significantly since the war began back in February as Iran has effectively choked off the Strait of Hormuz, which previously carried around 20% of the world's maritime oil traffic. Luigi Mangione pled guilty to federal stalking charges in the killing of UnitedHealthcare CEO Brian Thompson. Mangione told a New York court he traveled there intending to kill Thompson and knew exactly what he was doing. He faces life in prison. He'll be sentenced December 18th. The state murder charges remain. The State Department is targeting birth tourism and revoked 600 visas.
3: The State Department is stepping up efforts to crack down on birth tourism, creating a task force to identify visa holders who may be abusing the system. Officials say more than 600 visas have already been revoked worldwide. Secretary of State Marco Rubio says the task force is targeting networks that arrange travel and housing for foreigners seeking U.S. citizenship for their children. The move follows new executive orders from President Trump. Ron Warner, USA Radio News.
1: A federal judge has dismissed the Trump administration's lawsuit against Harvard University
4: over allegations the school failed to address anti-Semitism. U.S. District Judge Richard Stearns ruled the cited incidents were too isolated to establish an ongoing violation. The Justice Department had argued Harvard allowed a hostile campus environment during protest over the Israel-Hamas war. John Summers, USA Radio News.
5: At the closing bell, the Dow Jones Industrial Average dropped by 107 points. The S&P 500 ended 13 points lower. The NASDAQ lost 73 points. I'm Levon Putney.
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1: My name is CJ Reed from Gleason School. I'm a seventh grader. I pledge allegiance to the flag of the United States of America and to the republic for which it stands, one nation, under God, indivisible, with liberty and justice for all.
2: WENK.

There's the Beatles and Can't Buy Me Love. And what do we got for you coming up? How about California Girls and the Beach Boys? Fred, Baby, I'ma Want You, and I Can't Help Myself from the Four Tops. I'm Dusty. This is Benny and the Jets. It's from Elton John.

0: Back in Love Again. There's LTD. Oh, the things people do just to get money. Well, in Russia, if a soldier goes off to war and gets killed, their spouse or closest relative will get a lump sum payment starting somewhere around $64,000, and it can go up sometimes over $100,000. I guess it depends on how important you are, I suppose. But that means that there are a lot of what they call black widows, women who approach and trick men into marrying them just so they can send them off to war and cash their compensation check as soon as they get killed. That's rather brutal.
1: And Doug.
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0: That's Mac Davis, Baby Don't Get Hooked on Me. After the break, I got one for you that includes the lines, "My heart becomes filled with desire when she wraps her loving arms around me." That one's on the way for you shortly. 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
1: USA Radio News, I'm Anthony Lucero. President Trump says he plans to take control of the Strait of Hormuz and declare it a U.S. territory following the war with Iran.
2: After we finish defeating Iran, which is being very badly defeated, pretty soon I'll be declaring the Hormuz Strait a territory of the United States.
1: While speaking to law enforcement officers on Long Island, Trump also urged Americans to accept higher gasoline prices during the war. The White House is promising new economic pressure on Iran as the war enters its sixth month. Treasury Secretary Scott Bessent says the measures will combine economic isolation with the continued blockade of Iranian ports and the Strait of Hormuz. Secretary of War Pete Hegseth says the U.S. is prepared to maintain the naval blockade indefinitely. An American missionary who's been held hostage for months in northern Africa is reportedly on his way back to the U.S.
3: Kevin Rideout was kidnapped last October outside of his home in the capital of Niger. It's unclear who seized the 50-year-old missionary pilot. U.S. officials told the New York Times Thursday that Rideout is now in U.S. custody and in good health. Rideout had been a Christian missionary in Niger for 19 years. His release has been a priority for the White House since his abduction. I'm Mark Mayfield.
1: The health benefits of a good night's sleep are well-established, but work-related sleep disruption is a growing problem for many Americans.
4: Executive coach Neil Shore says the problem's very common and, unfortunately, very unhealthy.
5: Something happened in a meeting or a conversation, and we just replay the loop over and over and over again.
4: A survey from the American Academy of Sleep Medicine reveals nearly three-fourths of Americans report experiencing disrupted sleep due to these types of stresses. John Summers, USA Radio News.
6: At the closing bell, the Dow Jones Industrial Average dropped by 107 points. The S&P 500 ended 13 points lower. The NASDAQ lost 73 points. I'm Levon Putney.
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1: WENK.

Dusty with you. That was Diana Ross and the Supremes' Love Child. Great stuff on the way. We're going to be hearing from Aretha. We got Gordon. We got Stevie. And we got Hamilton, Joe Frank, and Reynolds right now. Don't pull your love.

0: There's a classic four along with Dennis Yost. That is Stormy, which would kind of make this go away. There is an island for sale in Laval in Montreal, and they want 50 grand for this thing. It's in the middle of a river. Okay. Technically, I would guess it's probably really a sandbar, not so much an island, but they say it's 10,000 square feet, depending on the water flow. At some point, you know, in your day, you could probably wake up and find yourself submerged. Who knows? Because it barely sits above the level of the water. It's got some rocks and some shrubs on it, and that is all. And they're selling this thing for $50,000.
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1: USA Radio News, I'm Anthony Lucero. President Trump says he plans to declare the Strait of Hormuz a U.S. territory after the war with Iran ends. Trump made the announcement during remarks on Long Island as Iran continues attacks on ships in the key waterway. Two UAE-owned vessels were struck by drones with minimal damage and no casualties. The White House is accusing China of routing billions of dollars worth of goods through third nations as a way to avoid President Trump's tariffs. This is resulting in billions in lost revenue.
2: A new report titled The Great Transshipment Scam said more than 40 nations from Mexico to Israel are part of what it called a global shadow transshipment network. The administration estimated the practice cost the U.S. between $19 and $26 billion in tax revenue each year. According to the report, exporters hid the true origin of goods by repackaging, relabeling, or performing minimal assembly in another country before shipping those products to the U.S. White House Trade Advisor Peter Navarro said the scheme has long allowed China to launder its exports. And the report also flagged Canada, EU nations, Japan, and South Korea as elevated risk transshipment hubs. I'm Tammy Trujillo.
1: Luigi Mangione admitted to the 2024 killing of United Healthcare CEO Brian Thompson and entered his guilty plea to federal stalking charges in New York this morning.
3: He faces life in prison and will be sentenced December 18th. Speaking in court, Mangione said he traveled to New York with the intent of killing Thompson, and he knew what he was doing. Mangione entered his guilty plea without a plea deal with the federal government in place. The judge told Mangione he can't withdraw his plea if he doesn't like the sentencing. Mangione still faces state murder charges. John Summers, USA Radio News.
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4: At the closing bell, the Dow Jones Industrial Average dropped by 107 points. The S&P 500 ended 13 points lower. The Nasdaq lost 73 points. I'm Levon Putney.
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5: 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It's a remarkable true account of faith, healing, and restoration in the face of impossible odds. 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
0: WENK.

I'm Dusty. That was Mr. Tambourine Man from The Byrds. We got some good stuff coming up this hour. I got Love Grows from Edison Lighthouse. I got Aquarius Let the Sunshine In from the Fifth Dimension. And Who Loves You from the Four Seasons. All that's coming up after this one. Here's Kodachrome from Paul Simon.

0: Is she really going out with him? There's Joe Jackson. You know, recently we had a story about the beer that was found in the bottom of the English Channel or off the English coast, whatever, from a ship that was some old Guinness from like 160 years ago. Well, not to be outdone, China decided they wanted to beat that out. So what they did is they went out and they found a jug about 3¾ liters size that has, beer in it. Yeah. It's a ancient cereal-based alcoholic beverage, they say, loosely described as beer. But this is over 2,000 years old. I don't know, man. Are you into trying these old alcoholic? I don't even drink, so I don't know. But it just seems like one's trying to outdo the other here on finding the oldest alcoholic beverage.
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0: There's the Steve Miller Band. Go on, take the money and run. And what have I got coming up for you after the break? Oh, you're going to like this one because it includes the lines, "There'll be tomorrow night, but wait, what do I see?" That is on the way from the great Roy Orbison.
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1: USA Radio News, I'm Anthony Lucero. Vice President J.D. Vance says the top U.S. goal in the war with Iran is keeping oil and gasoline prices low for Americans.
2: And then obviously goal number two is ensure that Iran never gets a nuclear weapon. I feel confident we're accomplishing both of those goals, but it's inherently an unpredictable thing because the Iranians themselves are unpredictable.
1: Gas prices have risen significantly since the war began back in February as Iran has effectively choked off the Strait of Hormuz, which previously carried around 20% of the world's maritime oil traffic. Luigi Mangione pled guilty to federal stalking charges in the killing of UnitedHealthcare CEO Brian Thompson. Mangione told a New York court he traveled there intending to kill Thompson and knew exactly what he was doing. He faces life in prison. He'll be sentenced December 18th. The state murder charges remain. The State Department is targeting birth tourism and revoked 600 visas.
3: The State Department is stepping up efforts to crack down on birth tourism, creating a task force to identify visa holders who may be abusing the system. Officials say more than 600 visas have already been revoked worldwide. Secretary of State Marco Rubio says the task force is targeting networks that arrange travel and housing for foreigners seeking U.S. citizenship for their children. The move follows new executive orders from President Trump. Ron Warner, USA Radio News.
1: A federal judge has dismissed the Trump administration's lawsuit against Harvard University
4: over allegations the school failed to address anti-Semitism. U.S. District Judge Richard Stearns ruled the cited incidents were too isolated to establish an ongoing violation. The Justice Department had argued Harvard allowed a hostile campus environment during protest over the Israel-Hamas war. John Summers, USA Radio News.
5: At the closing bell, the Dow Jones Industrial Average dropped by 107 points. The S&P 500 ended 13 points lower. The NASDAQ lost 73 points. I'm Levon Putney.
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0: Eric Clapton's Wonderful Tonight. You know how courthouses have these scanners and metal detectors and x-rays and all that stuff when you go in now? This guy goes into court, and he put his bag on the conveyor belt so it could be screened. And the court marshal noticed what looked like a throwing star in there and also a meth pipe. So they searched the bag, and, yeah, the meth pipe was there with meth in it. And so as they're reading him his rights, and they've already got him cuffed, he starts trying to run away and just kind of bounces off the front door and lands on the floor, and they went and picked him back up again. So, yeah, going into court carrying meth and a throwing star.
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0: Let's drift away from Dobie Gray. On the calendar today, oh, this looks good. National Lemon Meringue Pie Day. Haven't had that in a long time.
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0: Glenn Campbell, that's Rhinestone Cowboy. Pausing right here to pay bills. When I get back, it's a question being asked by Linda Ronstadt in the form of a song.
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2: Newly released documents reportedly reveal the federal government investigated left-leaning groups during the Trump administration's immigration crackdown in Minnesota. The New York Times reports the Department of Homeland Security looked into several political organizations amid widespread protests against the crackdown. DHS conducted surveillance on several labor unions, socialist organizations, and a climate change group. Reportedly believing they provided help to violent opportunists and agitators. A former Clinton aide warns that an Air Force One leak could endanger presidents.
3: A retired Air Force officer who once carried President Clinton's nuclear football is warning about the security implications of a reported Air Force One decoy operation. Robert Buzz Patterson says using decoys to protect presidents is routine, but he's alarmed that details of the operation were leaked. Patterson says revealing such tactics could endanger presidents, military personnel, and reporters. Ron Warner, USA Radio News.
4: Concussion symptoms can take up to 72 hours to develop and may include headache, dizziness, nausea, or confusion. Dr. Marie Schaefer is a sports medicine specialist with the Cleveland Clinic.
5: What parents need to watch out for and what student athletes need to watch out for is any change after they've had some type of blow during practice. And it doesn't necessarily need to be, I hit my head on a ball, I hit my head on the ground.
4: It could also be a really bad hit that ended up with a strong neck whiplash. Doctors recommend proper equipment, good technique, and watching for changes after a hard hit. Anthony Lucero, USA Radio News.
2: The defense for Tyler Robinson, accused of killing Charlie Kirk, is asking a Utah judge to remove the death penalty from the case. Lawyers argue Robinson's single shot struck Kirk without creating a great risk to others. A judge will consider the case September 1st.
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0: WENK

My name is Dusty. That was Come and Get Your Love from Redbone. We got the Elvis, we got the Bee Gees, we got Van Morrison right now. We got Nobody But Me. Here they are, the human beings.

0: Bob Seger and the Silver Bullet Band Against the Wind. Video viral, viral going, video going, viral video. Check this out. This video came out recently. A guy doing his morning traffic segment on the TV news when he's watching the screen and a white SUV stopped in the middle of the road with the lights blinking on it and stuff. And all of a sudden, another car comes along and just slams into it at full speed. And while he's watching and doing the traffic, and he just about let out a word that you can't say on the air, but he caught himself, thankfully. So he still has a job. But quite the save there, and to see that live on TV really kind of took him by surprise.
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girl. Whatever happened to Tuesday and so slow.

the Bee Gees and How Deep Is Your Love. And back into history on this date, what happened? Let's go back to 1914. That's 112 years ago today. The Panama Canal opened to traffic. The Panama Canal opened up this date, 1914. W-E-N-G.

0: That's Desperado. That's by the Eagles, and I'm out of here. Thank you for choosing to spend time with me, letting me be part of your day and part of your weekend. I certainly do appreciate that. Ohio Players all set to get us back to music right after the break and get you going for the whole weekend. So keep it right here all weekend long. Maybe you can't choose what happens to you, but you can choose how you react to it. So make it a great day. It is your choice.
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2: Peggy Flanagan's Senate campaign revives controversy over Elizabeth Warren's ancestry claims.
3: Minnesota Democratic Senate nominee Peggy Flanagan is highlighting her Native American heritage as she campaigns to become the first Native woman elected to the Senate. The message is drawing renewed attention to Elizabeth Warren, who once identified as Native American, but later acknowledged she was not a tribal citizen. Warren has endorsed Flanagan in Minnesota's Senate race. Ron Warner, USA Radio News.
2: Several attacks targeting Ecuadorian fishing boats in the Pacific Ocean earlier this year were conducted as part of a CIA program, according to the Washington Post. The Post, citing an official with knowledge of the matter, reports the strikes were associated with a covert action program. The reason the vessels were targeted and the program's larger purpose are both unclear. This comes as the Trump administration has carried out a campaign of attacks on alleged drug smuggling boats in the Caribbean and Pacific in recent months. A federal judge has struck down key gun restrictions, and gun rights groups are already putting the ruling into action.
4: Gun Owners of America says two Texans became the first gun owners in 92 years to legally acquire suppressors without additional registration. Aiden Johnson, the director of federal affairs, appeared on Fox News.
5: Two GOA members, Brandon and Wes Friedel, were able to receive unregistered suppressors through a normal background check.
4: A judge ruled the National Firearms Act requirements unconstitutional after Congress reduced the related tax to zero. Anthony Lucero, USA Radio News.
2: The FDA has authorized Simparica Trio for emergency treatment of New World screwworm infestations in dogs and puppies. The parasite has been detected in parts of Texas and New Mexico. The drug is available by prescription and is not authorized to prevent infestations.
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0: WENK

Yeah, and I'm thanking enough keeping it right here at the station with the best oldies around, and definite proof of that right here with Pilot for sure. This is Magic.

0: Definitely my favorite Beatle, for sure. My Sweet Lord. That, of course, George Harrison. Easy to sing along with that one. My book, anyway, right here in the studio. Well, something you didn't know yesterday, if you drove 70 miles per hour, and you could do it, it would take 19 weeks, 5 days right there to drive to the moon. Bit of trivia right there you probably never use the rest of your life, but I just thought I'd throw it out there for you.
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2: Good morning and welcome to our outdoor show with host Lanny Calicut. And most all of our area ponds and lakes are extremely low and need some fresh water during this extreme hot and dry weather we are experiencing in our listening area. And if your pond or lake is low and needs some fresh water, then you should have some way to agitate your water very soon. Anything that will agitate your water still will help. Back in a backhoe or a bush hog into the water and let it run, and this will be the fastest way to keep from losing your fish from the lack of oxygen. And as I said, we're hot and extremely dry. The Mississippi River is down to 0.9 tenths on the Memphis Gate, and over Hickman Way it's only 12.1 feet. Down Tiffinville it's 11.8. So the Mississippi River is getting extremely low and will continue to do so as long as we're in this long, hot, dry spell that we have been experiencing. That's it for this time. Till next time, Lanny Calicut, thanking you for listening, and we hope you have a real nice day.
3: Hi, everybody. This is Steve McAdams. Thanks for joining me this week, and I can't believe it, but we're already talking about squirrel seasons here in Tennessee and Lambertville Lakes. If you've got the hankering to go, it opens this coming Saturday, August the 15th, in Lambertville Lakes. The season there is always 1 week ahead of the Tennessee statewide season, which opens the following Saturday, August 22nd. Now, that's also the free hunting day across Tennessee, so great time to invite somebody to go to the woods. You won't find it any cheaper. No hunting license is required throughout Tennessee on opening day of the squirrel season, August 22nd. Coming up August 28th through the 30th, it's the early velvet antler deer season across Tennessee. It's on private lands and select wildlife management areas. You can refer to the TWA Hunting and Fishing Guide brochure and get a few more details on that if you'd like. And then coming up August the 31st, it's the summer observation turkey survey deadline. TWA has been asking for input from anglers about what they've observed this year on turkeys, so be sure and do your part and get it in by the deadline on August 31st. September the 1st is opening day of the big dove season, as always. That also coincides with the opening for early goose season as well in Tennessee. So here we are talking about hunting seasons right in the middle of the hot weather. Now, Kentucky Lake fishing scene, the lake level's 357.7. The lake's been fairly stable lately. 32 cubic feet per second is what TVA is discharging through Kentucky Dam. Not a lot of current there just this week. Water color is clear. Surface temperatures have been still up there in the 88 degrees, reflecting all the hot weather. White bass activity has been picking up pretty good just lately. Several jumps have been reporting up and down the Man River Channel. Hot weather may be too hot for some folks, but it's not for white bass. Catfishing has been fair, still holding up decent even when there's current. This is Steve McAdams. Thanks for listening. Hope you have a great week ahead in the outdoors.
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0: Doggone it. You want me to get closer to you, you got to get closer to me. Seals and Crofts, get closer right here. A good way to put it. We are an American band, Grand Funk Railroad, doing the honors right around the corner. And see what else I can get them for you right after them.
1: WENK.

0: Nothing wrong with that invite. And boy, I tell you, the way she's singing it too, that's a great invite for sure from Petula Clark. Don't sleep in the subway, darling. Back to it, Crocodile Rock with Elton John in a moment or two here at the Oldie Station, and see what else I can get him for you right after him.
1: Hey, good morning. You're heading to the airport, right?
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2: Newly released documents reportedly reveal the federal government investigated left-leaning groups during the Trump administration's immigration crackdown in Minnesota. The New York Times reports the Department of Homeland Security looked into several political organizations amid widespread protests against the crackdown. DHS conducted surveillance on several labor unions, socialist organizations, and a climate change group. Reportedly believing they provided help to violent opportunists and agitators. Kubota is celebrating two decades as America's top-selling tractor brand as farmers continue facing economic pressure.
3: Kubota has been the number one selling tractor brand in the U.S. for 20 straight years, from 2005 through 2025.
4: Speaks the consistency the customers have in Kubota and the trust.
3: President Alex Woods told RFD-TV that he also thanks the more than 1,100 authorized dealers. He says Kubota will keep investing in products and U.S. operations. Anthony Lucero, USA Radio News.
2: Mexican cartels are transitioning from smuggling drugs north to smuggling fuel south.
5: The top revenue for the cartel, recent estimates are $12 to $21 billion annually.
6: Freeman Martin, who heads Texas DPS, says truckers are overloading their rigs to bring watered-down fuel back to Mexico. And once there, it's sold at three times its price. He told Texas lawmakers this week, it's nothing short of organized crime. John Summers, USA Radio News.
2: The defense for Tyler Robinson, accused of killing Charlie Kirk, is asking a Utah judge to remove the death penalty from the case. Lawyers argue Robinson's single shot struck Kirk without creating a great risk to others. A judge will consider the case September 1st.
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1: WENK.

Definitely one of their finest, no doubt about it, the air that I breathe. Romantic oldies tune right there for sure. And that, of course, the Hollies. Well, let's say you missed a test at school, you're falling or you're being chased. Maybe your teeth are falling out too. What's your worst stressful reoccurring dream right there? And how often do you have this dream? Well, I'll admit it right here. Mine is that I'm in an older studio where we have music on small music carts, and the song On the Air was running out. And it takes me about 30 to 40 seconds, right?

0: there to reach the back wall where the other carts are stored. I find one, and then, any one of them at all, turn back around and stick it into the card player while all of this is going on, and the song of the air is running out in real time with 5 seconds to spare. And I never make it, but I try and try over and over and time again in my dream. And I've had that dream for years and years. How about you? Something special that maybe reoccurs in your dreams you're always thinking about?
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12: Good morning and welcome to our outdoor show with host Lanny Calicut. And most all of our area ponds and lakes are extremely low and need some fresh water during this extreme hot and dry weather we are experiencing in our listening area. And if your pond or lake is low and needs some fresh water, then you should have some way to agitate your water very soon. Anything that will agitate your water still will help. Back in a backhoe or a bush hog into the water and let it run. And this will be the fastest way to keep from losing your fish from the lack of oxygen, and keep your outside pits as cool as possible. Change their water several times each day. And if at all possible, you need to have the shade for your pets as well as their water. And I'm still seeing reports on the TV just about every day. Some community in our area, they're still getting folks for cruelty to animals. And I don't know whether it's all due to the hot weather or not. probably so, but I can tell you one thing from the cases that I have seen on TV. You certainly don't need a citation for cruelty to animals, because you talk about getting in your billfold. They get way down deep in it when you get a ticket for that. And the TWRA is seeking fields to lease for the upcoming 2026 dove hunting season. And the first segment of dove season will open on Tuesday, September the 1st. And mourning doves are a popular game bird and one of the most widely distributed and abundant birds in North America. More mourning doves are harvested than all other migratory bird species combined in 39 of the continental United States. In Tennessee, an estimated 28,000 hunters harvested about 399,000 doves each year. And anyone interested in leasing a dove field to the TWRA should contact their regional office. And TWRA offices can be reached between the hours of 8 a.m. and 4:30 p.m. And here is our Region 1 office, of which we are a member of. Region 1, they have one telephone number, and then they have a toll-free number as well. So give them a buzz, and you'd be surprised how much money they can earn, up to $4,200 for providing a dove field for public dove hunting. And here in West Tennessee, you need to dial 731-423-5725 or toll-free 1-800-372-3928. You can certainly fatten up your bill for a little ways if you have dove field that you might want to lease to the TWRA. And they say TWRA's Summer Wild Turkey Survey enters its final month. And they say, as we begin to wind down another summer, please remember to report your sightings of wild turkey to TWRA by annual Summer Turkey Survey. And whether you see gobblers, jakes, hens with poults, or hens without poults, they are all important observations for the survey. So please take time to report any turkeys you see this month. And the agency had set a goal of having at least 30 observations from each of the state's 95 counties. TWRA received reports of sightings from all but Crockett County last summer, and agency staff have conducted this survey annually since the 1980s, with public participation now in its fifth year. And the main purpose of the summer survey is to obtain wild turkey reproduction and population data that can be compared with results from previous years to evaluate population trends. Survey participants help the TWRA monitor the state's wild turkey population by reporting wild turkey sightings. And for more information on the survey and how to participate, you can visit one of the TWRA regional offices, as we said. And for those interested in participating in the survey for the first time, the website will explain why TWRA conducts this survey provide. And as I said, we're hot and extremely dry. The Mississippi River is down to 0.9 tenths on the Memphis gauge. And over Hickman Way, it's only 12.1 feet. Down Tiffinville, it's 11.8. So the Mississippi River is getting extremely low and will continue to do so as long as we're in this long, hot, dry spell that we have been experiencing. That's it for this time. Till next time, Lanny Calicut, thanking you for listening, and we hope you have a real nice day.
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0: Boy, if that didn't take you down memory lane, I don't know what will. One of his finest for sure, and their finest, no doubt, Smokey Robinson and the Miracles, Tears of a Clown. Now, Smokey said he based the song right there, wrote it because of the Italian opera Pagliacci, which is about a clown who has to make the audience laugh while he weeps behind his makeup because his wife had betrayed him. Quite the interesting story going on right there. And Smokey, thanks for writing that. Back to it in a moment or two. Got the Love Train lined out and ready to go. The OJ's helping us out in that department for sure.
1: WENK.

0: Quite the garden party right there. See everything going on in great detail. I sure can. Living color. No doubt about it. Garden party and Ricky Nelson and sounding mighty fine here at the Oldie Station. Getting back to it, Simon and Garfunkel with Cecilia. And if I can get some more in for you right after them, I'll try my best for sure.
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0: for the love of Tennessee at dawn. 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
3: USA Radio News, I'm Anthony Lucero. President Trump says he plans to take control of the Strait of Hormuz and declare it a U.S. territory following the war with Iran.
4: After we finish defeating Iran, which is being very badly defeated, pretty soon I'll be declaring the Hormuz Strait a territory of the United States.
3: While speaking to law enforcement officers on Long Island, Trump also urged Americans to accept higher gasoline prices during the war. The White House is promising new economic pressure on Iran as the war enters its sixth month. Treasury Secretary Scott Bessent says the measures will combine economic isolation with the continued blockade of Iranian ports and the Strait of Hormuz. Secretary of War Pete Hegseth says the U.S. is prepared to maintain the naval blockade indefinitely. An American missionary who's been held hostage for months in northern Africa is reportedly on his way back to the U.S.
5: Kevin Rideout was kidnapped last October outside of his home in the capital of Niger. It's unclear who seized the 50-year-old missionary pilot. U.S. officials told the New York Times Thursday that Rideout is now in U.S. custody and in good health. Rideout had been a Christian missionary in Niger for 19 years. His release has been a priority for the White House since his abduction. I'm Mark Mayfield.
3: The health benefits of a good night's sleep are well-established, but work-related sleep disruption is a growing problem for many Americans.
6: Executive coach Neil Shore says the problem's very common and unfortunately very unhealthy.
7: Something happened in a meeting or a conversation and we just replay the loop over and over and over again.
6: A survey from the American Academy of Sleep Medicine reveals nearly three-fourths of Americans report experiencing disrupted sleep due to these types of stresses. John Summers, USA Radio News.
8: At the closing bell, the Dow Jones Industrial Average dropped by 107 points. The S&P 500 ended 13 points lower. The NASDAQ lost 73 points. I'm Levon Putney.
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1: WENK.

0: have to say, one of the finest groups come out of the 70s for sure, in my book anyway. I love that sound right there. David Gates and Bread, and It Don't Matter to Me, winding down that set. Did you or are you planning to go on a vacation this summer? Well, if not, you're not alone. As a matter of fact, one survey found that 6 in 10 respondents haven't taken a vacation this summer yet, and 2 in 10 said they don't feel like they've made the most of their summer either. As a matter of fact, no surprise, money was a factor right there. Not a shock at all. 13% said financial pressure changed their summer plans. And that's, I'm sure, pretty much the case for a lot of folks in this old United States of America, for sure. The Monkees in Pleasant Valley Sunday, just moments away.
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4: Good morning and welcome to our outdoor show with host Lanny Calicut. And most all of our area ponds and lakes are extremely low and need some fresh water during this extreme hot and dry weather we are experiencing in our listening area. And if your pond or lake is low and needs some fresh water, then you should have some way to agitate your water very soon. Anything that will agitate your water still will help. Back in a backhoe or a bush hog into the water and let it run, and this will be the fastest way to keep from losing your fish from the lack of oxygen, and keep your outside pits as cool as possible. Change their water several times each day, and if at all possible, you need to have the shade for your pets as well as their water. And I'm still seeing reports on the TV just about every day. Some community in our area, they're still getting folks for cruelty to animals, and I don't know whether it's all due to the hot weather or not. Probably so, but I can tell you one thing from the cases that I have seen on TV. You certainly don't need a citation for cruelty to animals, because you talk about getting in your billfold. They get way down deep in it when you get a ticket for that. And the TWRA is seeking fields to lease for the upcoming 2026 dove hunting season. And the first segment of dove season will open on Tuesday, September the 1st. And mourning doves are a popular game bird and one of the most widely distributed and abundant birds in North America. More mourning doves are harvested than all other migratory bird species combined in 39 of the continental United States. In Tennessee, an estimated 28,000 hunters harvested about 399,000 doves each year. And anyone interested in leasing a dove field to the TWRA should contact their regional office. And TWRA offices can be reached between the hours of 8 a.m. and 4:30 p.m. And here is our Region 1 office, of which we are a member of. Region 1, they have one telephone number, and then they have a toll-free number as well. So give them a buzz, and you'd be surprised how much money they can earn, up to $4,200 for providing a dove field for public dove hunting. And here in West Tennessee, you need to dial 731-423-5725 or toll free 1-800-372-3928. You can certainly fatten up your billfold a little ways if you have Dovefield that you might want to lease to the TWRA. And they say TWRA's Summer Wild Turkey Survey enters its final month. And they say as we begin to wind down another summer, please remember

0: to report your sightings of wild turkeys to TWRA by annual summer turkey survey. And whether you see gobblers, jakes, hens with poults, or hens without poults, they are all important observations for the survey. So please take time to report any turkeys you see this month. And the agency had set a goal of having at least 30 observations from each of the state's 95 counties. TWRA received reports of sightings from all but Crockett County last summer, and agency staff have conducted this survey annually since the 1980s with public participation now in its fifth year. And the main purpose of the summer survey is to obtain wild turkey reproduction and population data that can be compared with results from previous years to evaluate population trends. Survey participants help the TWRA monitor the state's wild turkey population by reporting wild turkey sightings. And for more information on the survey and how to participate, you can visit one of the TWRA regional offices, as we said. And for those interested in participating in the survey for the first time, the website will explain why TWRA conducts this survey provide. And as I said, we're hot and extremely dry. The Mississippi River is down to 0.9 tenths on the Memphis gauge. And over Hickman Way, it's only 12.1 feet. Down Tiptonville, it's 11.8. So the Mississippi River is getting extremely low and will continue to do so as long as we're in this long, hot, dry spell that we have been experiencing. That's it for this time. Till next time, Lanny Calicut, thanking you for listening, and we hope you have a real nice day.
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0: little story about that evil woman right there, ELO, Electric Light Orchestra, and Jeff Lynn helping us out right here at the Oldie Station. Going to get back to it in a moment or two, do a little rocking out with this one, Born to be Wild. Steppenwolf right around the corner, lined out and ready to go. I guarantee it for you.
1: WENK.

0: Northwest Tennessee's home for the greatest hits of all time. WENK.
1: We got it together, didn't we? Nobody but you and me. We've got it together, baby.

0: There's a long, long run right there, and I like the way they're sounding, too. Doing a little rocking out in that guitar action for sure, the long run with the Eagles right here at the Oldie Station. Out there dragging the line, Tom and James helping us out in a moment or two, and soon to follow, well, we'll both find out here pretty quick.
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1: 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Do you have siblings? Are you and your siblings exactly alike? I'd be willing to bet that you're not. My sister is short, I'm tall. She has curly hair, mine is straight. She's a great cook and seamstress, not me. I love public speaking and she'd rather die. Even in the Bible, we can read about fascinating sibling pairs that were opposites in every way. These differences led to grief, wars, jealousy, and even murder. Let's dig into these stories and see how God used every situation to ultimately bring about His will. Listen, because it's all good.
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2: A former Clinton aide warns that an Air Force One leak could endanger presidents.
3: A retired Air Force officer who once carried President Clinton's nuclear football is warning about the security implications of a reported Air Force One decoy operation. Robert Buzz Patterson says using decoys to protect presidents is routine, but he's alarmed that details of the operation were leaked. Patterson says revealing such tactics could endanger presidents, military personnel, and reporters. Ron Warner, USA Radio News.
2: Newly released documents reportedly reveal the federal government investigated left-leaning groups during the Trump administration's immigration crackdown in Minnesota. The New York Times reports the Department of Homeland Security looked into several political organizations amid widespread protests against the crackdown. DHS conducted surveillance on several labor unions, socialist organizations, and a climate change group. Reportedly believing they provided help to violent opportunists and agitators.
4: Concussion symptoms can take up to 72 hours to develop and may include headache, dizziness, nausea, or confusion. Dr. Marie Schaefer is a sports medicine specialist with the Cleveland Clinic.
5: What parents need to watch out for and what student athletes need to watch out for is any change after they've had some type of blow during practice. And it doesn't necessarily need to be, I hit my head on a ball, I hit my head on the ground.
4: It could also be a really bad hit that ended up with a strong neck whiplash. Doctors recommend proper equipment, good technique, and watching for changes after a hard hit. Anthony Lucero, USA Radio News.
2: The defense for Tyler Robinson, accused of killing Charlie Kirk, is asking a Utah judge to remove the death penalty from the case. Lawyers argue Robinson's single shot struck Kirk without creating a great risk to others. A judge will consider the case September 1st.
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Well, it seems kind of obvious that your mama don't dance and your daddy don't rock and roll. 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

0: Well, nothing wrong with that suggestion right there. I love it. Get down tonight, if you would. KC and the Sunshine Band helping us out. I understand a new Hotels.com survey came out, asked travelers about the rudest hotel behaviors, and well, top on the list right there were things like slamming doors late at night. Boy, many times I've been on vacation, my wife and I both, we hear the doors and wake up in the middle of the night right there. Blasting music, shouting in the hallways. Heard a bunch of that too, and being rude to hotel staff. Seen enough of that as well. Travelers also aren't fans of any guests letting pets run loose in common areas or, you know, sneaking extras from the complimentary breakfast buffet. Seen quite a lot of that too. But one confession really stood out, and this shocked me, surprised me when I read it. And they said that 5% of travelers admitted they've washed their underwear in the room's coffee maker. What the?
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2: Good morning and welcome to our outdoor show with host Lanny Calicut. And most all of our area ponds and lakes are extremely low and need some fresh water during this extreme hot and dry weather we are experiencing in our listening area. And if your pond or lake is low and needs some fresh water, then you should have some way to agitate your water very soon. Anything that will agitate your water still will help. Back in a backhoe or a bush hog into the water and let it run, and this will be the fastest way to keep from losing your fish from the lack of oxygen. And as I said, we're hot and extremely dry. The Mississippi River is down to 0.9 tenths on the Memphis Gate. And over Hickman Way, it's only 12.1 feet. Down Tiffinville, it's 11.8. So the Mississippi River is getting extremely low and will continue to do so as long as we're in this long, hot, dry spell that we have been experiencing. That's it for this time. Till next time, Lanny Calicut, thanking you for listening, and we hope you have a real nice day.
3: Hi, everybody. This is Steve McAdams. Thanks for joining me this week, and I can't believe it, but we're already talking about squirrel seasons here in Tennessee and land between the lakes. If you've got the hankering to go, it opens this coming Saturday, August the 15th, in land between the lakes. The season there is always 1 week ahead of the Tennessee statewide season, which opens the following Saturday, August 22nd. Now, that's also the free hunting day across Tennessee, so great time to invite somebody to go to the woods. You won't find it any cheaper. No hunting license is required throughout Tennessee on opening day of the squirrel season, August 22nd. Coming up August 28th through the 30th, it's the early velvet antler deer season across Tennessee. It's on private lands and select wildlife management areas. You can refer to the TWA Hunting and Fishing Guide brochure and get a few more details on that if you'd like. And then coming up August the 31st, it's the summer observation turkey survey deadline. TWA has been asking for input from anglers about what they've observed this year on turkeys, so be sure and do your part and get it in by the deadline on August 31st. September the 1st is opening day of the big dove season, as always. That also coincides with the opening for early goose season as well in Tennessee. So here we are talking about hunting seasons right in the middle of the hot weather. Now, Kentucky lake fishing scene, the lake level's 357.7. The lake's been fairly stable lately. 32 cubic feet per second is what TVA is discharging through Kentucky Dam. Not a lot of current there just this week. Water color is clear. Surface temperatures have been still up there in the 88 degrees, reflecting all the hot weather. White bass activity has been picking up pretty good just lately. Several jumps have been reporting up and down the Main River Channel. Hot weather may be too hot for some folks, but it's not for white bass. Catfishing has been fair, still holding up decent even when there's current. This is Steve McAdams. Thanks for listening. I hope you have a great week ahead in the outdoors.
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0: There you have it, a nice oldies romantic tune for sure, Woman. And that, of course, John Lennon, good way to put it right here. And back to the oldies that you want, Captain and Tennille helping us out in that department with Love Will Do It, Keep Us Together. We'll have that for you in just a few shakes of that old proverbial stick.
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1: USA Radio News, I'm Chuck Brady. Weather dominating the news once again this weekend. Another hot one in store. Expect daily heat records to be shattered across the South and Central Plains. Forecasters predicting temperatures to be at least 10 degrees above normal this time of year, all the way from Texas to North Carolina. AccuWeather predicting feel-like temperatures in the triple digits all the way from Tampa, Florida to Wichita, Kansas. Hawaii may be getting its first hurricane to make landfall in 34 years. Hurricane warning now issued as Tropical Storm Lala gains strength. It could strengthen into a hurricane later today. The death toll from the Indonesian earthquake has risen to 38. The 7.7 magnitude quake struck just before 5 a.m. local time, toppling houses on Flores Island. Indonesia's National Disaster Management Agency said in a news conference, 38 people have died in the quake. Many others are injured. The man charged with killing UnitedHealthcare CEO Brian Thompson 2 years ago on a New York City street is pleading guilty. Luigi Mangione entered his guilty plea to federal stalking charges in New York. He faces life in prison and will be sentenced December 18th. Mangione said he traveled to New York with the intent of killing Thompson, and he knew what he was doing. He entered his guilty plea without a plea deal and the federal government in place. The judge told Mangione he will not be able to withdraw his plea if he does not like the sentencing.
2: After Mangione detailed how he stalked Thompson's whereabouts with plans to shoot him, New York City and federal law enforcement officials condemning anyone who's idolizing him.
3: There can be no celebrity in assassination. Any person who celebrates, encourages, or excuses actions like these is fundamentally wrong.
2: Thompson's family released a statement saying Mangione's plea marks an important step forward in justice for Brian, but nothing will ease the pain of losing him. In New York, I'm Natalie Migliori.
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0: Ah, that's the sound of love, is it? Whoosh. And that's Herman Hermits, and this is Bill Knight. Glad to have you on board on this Saturday. More great tunes on the way. Let's go to Margaritaville next with Jimmy Buffett.
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0: taking you there. I don't know where I'm going, but we'll be there when we get there. I know that for sure. Those are the Staple Singers. This is Bill Knight, the Isley, standing by, and it's Your Thing next.
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0: Man, can make those ivories sing, can't he? It's Billy Jolly's the Piano Man, no doubt. This is Bill Knight, your radio guy, serving up the tunes. Coming up, we got the Four Seasons.
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4: 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She has curly hair, mine is straight. She's a great cook and seamstress, not me. I love public speaking and she'd rather die. Even in the Bible, we can read about fascinating sibling pairs that were opposites in every way. 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Let's dig into these stories and see how God used every situation to ultimately bring about His will. 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
1: USA Radio News, I'm Chuck Brady. President Donald Trump says he will soon declare the Strait of Hormuz as a territory of the United States. Speaking in New York yesterday, the president said Iran has been decimated. He addressed the higher gas prices and said that the cost is necessary if it means Iran will not have a nuclear weapon. The president said he will never apologize for the conflict because he believes he did the right thing. The president was in New York touting dropping crime rates. He addressed a crowd at the Nassau County Police Academy.
2: We're here today to celebrate the historic progress our administration is making together with law enforcement partners nationwide to restore law and order in America.
1: While there, the president touted a new FBI study showing the largest drop in violent crime in America in 2025.
2: The people I just said, drug dealers, prisoners from all over the world, they came in from the Congo, they came in from South America. They were in, and despite that, we have the best crime record in recorded history. And in D.C., Memphis, and New Orleans, we've removed over 30,000 criminals from the streets in a single year.
1: A deadly earthquake in Indonesia, the death toll now rising to 30

0: 8th, the 7.7 magnitude quake struck just before 5 a.m. local time, toppling houses on Flores Island. The National Disaster Management Agency there said that 38 people have died in the quake and many others have been injured. In the United States, dangerously hot temperatures all the way from South Florida way up into the central Midwest. Temperatures will feel like triple digits. And Hawaii may be getting its first hurricane to make landfall in 34 years. Hurricane warnings issued for Tropical Storm Lala as it gains strength over the Pacific. Heavy rain, damaging winds, dangerous surfs are expected all the way through Sunday. From America's News Network, you're listening to USA Radio News.
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0: Stop time, going to the moon, I think. The Rocket Man, Elton John, and this is Bill Knight. Coming up, Diana Ross, turning you upside down next.
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2: Good morning and welcome to our outdoor show with host Lanny Calicut. 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And if your pond or lake is low and needs some fresh water, then you should have some way to agitate your water very soon. Anything that will agitate your water still will help. Back in a backhoe or a bush hog into the water and let it run, and this will be the fastest way to keep from losing your fish from the lack of oxygen. And as I said, we're hot and extremely dry. The Mississippi River is down to 0.9 tenths on the Memphis Gate, and over Hickman Way it's only 12.1 feet. Down Tiffinville it's 11.8. So the Mississippi River is getting extremely low and will continue to do so as long as we're in this long, hot, dry spell that we have been experiencing. That's it for this time. Till next time, Lanny Calicut, thanking you for listening, and we hope you have a real nice day.
3: Hi, everybody. This is Steve McAdams. Thanks for joining me this week, and I can't believe it, but we're already talking about squirrel seasons here in Tennessee and land between the lakes. If you've got the hankering to go, it opens this coming Saturday, August the 15th, in land between the lakes. The season there is always 1 week ahead of the Tennessee statewide season, which opens the following Saturday, August 22nd. Now, that's also the free hunting day across Tennessee, so great time to invite somebody to go to the woods. You won't find it any cheaper. No hunting license is required throughout Tennessee on opening day of the squirrel season, August 22nd. Coming up August 28th through the 30th, it's the early velvet antler deer season across Tennessee. It's on private lands and select wildlife management areas. You can refer to the TWA Hunting and Fishing Guide brochure and get a few more details on that if you like. And then coming up August the 31st, it's the summer observation turkey survey deadline. TWA has been asking for input from anglers about what they've observed this year on turkeys, so be sure and do your part and get it in by the deadline on August 31st. September the 1st is opening day of the big dove season, as always. That also coincides with the opening for early goose season as well in Tennessee. So here we are talking about hunting seasons right in the middle of the hot weather. Now, Kentucky lake fishing scene, the lake level's 357.7. The lake's been fairly stable lately. 32 cubic feet per second is what TVA is discharging through Kentucky Dam. Not a lot of current there just this week. Water color is clear. Surface temperatures have been still up there to 88 degrees, reflecting all the hot weather. White bass activity has been picking up pretty good just lately. Several jumps have been reporting up and down the Main River Channel. Hot weather may be too hot for some folks, but it's not for white bass. Catfishing has been fair, still holding up decent even when there's current. This is Steve McAdams. Thanks for listening. Hope you have a great week ahead in the outdoors.
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0: Put you in the mood for that back-to-school shopping you're doing this weekend. Mrs. Robinson and Simon and Garfunkel, and this is Bill Nye coming up the Foundations.
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2: At least five people were injured after a shooting at Virginia State University early today. Officials say it happened around 1:30 a.m. outside a residence hall at the historically black university in Chesterfield, Virginia. No arrests have been reported, but university officials say the shooting prompted a campus-wide lockdown. The victims were taken to nearby hospitals, where one was listed in critical condition. Chesterfield County Police are expected to provide more information on the shooting later today. Luigi Mangione admitted to the 2024 killing of UnitedHealthcare CEO Brian Thompson. He entered his guilty plea to federal stalking charges in New York Friday morning.
3: He faces life in prison and will be sentenced December 18th. Speaking in court, Mangione said he traveled to New York with the intent of killing Thompson, and he knew what he was doing. Mangione entered his guilty plea without a plea deal with the federal government in place. The judge told Mangione he can't withdraw his plea if he doesn't like the sentencing. Mangione still faces state murder charges. John Summers, USA Radio News.
2: President Trump is ordering changes to rebuild the U.S. Navy and shipbuilding industry, including plans for a fifth naval shipyard, the first in more than 80 years. The plan also calls for more investment in American shipyards, expanded repair capacity, and reforms at Naval Sea Systems Command. The FDA has authorized Simparica Trio for emergency treatment of new

0: world screwworm infestations in dogs and puppies. The parasite has been detected in parts of Texas and New Mexico. The drug is available by prescription and is not authorized to prevent infestations.
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0: 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Those are the Temptations, and this is Bill Knight. Coming up, the Archies laying that sugar on you next.
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1: 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I learned it in church.
0: Y'all go to church on Sunday and come see Jerry on Monday through Saturday. And like we always say,
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0: Got time for just one.

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0: Never gonna find another love like mine, which might be a good thing. It's Lou Rawls, and this is Bill Dyke. Glad all over I am. We got the Dave Clark 5 coming up for you next.
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0: 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It's David Essex, and this is Bill Knight at your service. 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By the way, thanks for listening. I appreciate that today. Coming up, it's America and Sister, Golden Hair.
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1: 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Do you have siblings? Are you and your siblings exactly alike? I'd be willing to bet that you're not. 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She has curly hair, mine is straight. She's a great cook and seamstress, not me. I love public speaking and she'd rather die. 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These differences led to grief, wars, jealousy, and even murder. Let's dig into these stories and see how God used every situation to ultimately bring about His will. 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
2: Newly released documents reportedly reveal the federal government investigated left-leaning groups during the Trump administration's immigration crackdown in Minnesota. The New York Times reports the Department of Homeland Security looked into several political organizations amid widespread protests against the crackdown. DHS conducted surveillance on several labor unions, socialist organizations, and a climate change group. Reportedly believing they provided help to violent opportunists and agitators. Kubota is celebrating two decades as America's top-selling tractor brand as farmers continue facing economic pressure.
3: Kubota has been the number one selling tractor brand in the U.S. for 20 straight years, from 2005 through 2025.
4: Speaks the consistency the customers have in Kubota and the trust.
3: President Alex Woods told RFD-TV that he also thanks the more than 1,100 authorized dealers. He says Kubota will keep investing in products and U.S. operations. Anthony Lucero, USA Radio News.
2: Mexican cartels are transitioning from smuggling drugs north to smuggling fuel south.
5: The top revenue for the cartel, recent estimates are $12 to $21 billion annually.
6: Freeman Martin, who heads Texas DPS, says truckers are overloading their rigs to bring watered-down fuel back to Mexico. And once there, it's sold at three times its price. He told Texas lawmakers this week, it's nothing short of organized crime. John Summers, USA Radio News.
2: The defense for Tyler Robinson, accused of killing Charlie Kirk, is asking a Utah judge to remove the death penalty from the case. Lawyers argue Robinson's single shot struck Kirk without creating a great risk to others. A judge will consider the case September 1st.
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you found us. You're home for the greatest hits of the 60s, the 70s, and more, and some great advice. You know, the warm days are fleeting. The winter's coming. You want to stay warm for the winter? Well, right now, I have some sound advice for you.

0: You're home for the greatest hits of the 60s, 70s, and more. It's Brad, the guitar man. You know, I'm a guitar man of sorts, too. I play the air guitar in the studio, that's for sure. This is Bill Knight with Wild Cherry coming up for his next.
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11: Good morning and welcome to our outdoor show with host Lanny Calicut. 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

0: some way to agitate your water very soon. Anything that will agitate your water still will help. Back in a backhoe or a bush hog into the water and let it run. And this will be the fastest way to keep from losing your fish from the lack of oxygen. And as I said, we're hot and extremely dry. The Mississippi River is down to 0.9 tenths on the Memphis Gate. And over Hickman Way, it's only 12.1 feet. Down Tiffinville, it's 11.8. So the Mississippi River is getting extremely low and will continue to do so as long as we're in this long, hot, dry spell that we have been experiencing. That's it for this time. Till next time, Lanny Calicut, thanking you for listening, and we hope you have a real nice day.
1: Hi, everybody. This is Steve McAdams. Thanks for joining me this week, and I can't believe it, but we're already talking about squirrel seasons here in Tennessee and land between the lakes. If you've got the hankering to go, it opens this coming Saturday, August the 15th, in land between the lakes. The season there is always 1 week ahead of the Tennessee statewide season, which opens the following Saturday, August 22nd. Now, that's also the free hunting day across Tennessee, so great time to invite somebody to go to the woods. You won't find it any cheaper. No hunting license is required throughout Tennessee on opening day of the squirrel season, August 22nd. Coming up August 28th through the 30th, it's the early velvet antler deer season across Tennessee. It's on private lands and select wildlife management areas. You can refer to the TWA Hunting and Fishing Guide brochure and get a few more details on that if you'd like. And then coming up August the 31st, it's the summer observation turkey survey deadline. TWA has been asking for input from anglers about what they've observed this year on turkeys, so be sure and do your part and get it in by the deadline on August 31st. September the 1st is opening day of the big dove season, as always. That's also coincides with the opening for early goose season as well in Tennessee. So here we are talking about hunting seasons right in the middle of the hot weather. Now, Kentucky Lake fishing scene, the lake level's 357.7. The lake's been fairly stable lately. 32 cubic feet per second is what TVA is discharging through Kentucky Dam. Not a lot of current there just this week. Water color is clear. Surface temperatures have been still up there to 88 degrees, reflecting all the hot weather. White bass activity has been picking up pretty good just lately. Several jumps have been reporting up and down the Main River Channel. Hot weather may be too hot for some folks, but it's not for white bass. Catfishing has been fair, still holding up decent even when there's current. This is Steve McAdams. Thanks for listening. I hope you have a great week ahead in the outdoors.
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0: Gabby Ann with the Hotties, and this is Bill Knight at your service. Appreciate you listening today. Really do. Coming up, we got the Beatles with Lady Madonna.
1: WENK.

0: Yeah, you are the woman to make me forget about all the worries in life. That's a good thing, you know. Those are the Spinners with Dionne Warwick, and this is Bill Knight. Coming up, KC, the Sunshine Band, and the way I like it.
1: Hey, good morning. You're heading to the airport, right?
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1: USA Radio News, I'm Anthony Lucero. President Trump says he plans to take control of the Strait of Hormuz and declare it a U.S. territory following the war with Iran.
2: After we finish defeating Iran, which is being very badly defeated, pretty soon I'll be declaring the Hormuz Strait a territory of the United States.
1: While speaking to law enforcement officers on Long Island, Trump also urged Americans to accept higher gasoline prices during the war. The White House is promising new economic pressure on Iran as the war enters its sixth month. Treasury Secretary Scott Bessent says the measures will combine economic isolation with the continued blockade of Iranian ports and the Strait of Hormuz. Secretary of War Pete Hegseth says the U.S. is prepared to maintain the naval blockade indefinitely. An American missionary who's been held hostage for months in northern Africa is reportedly on his way back to the U.S.
3: Kevin Rideout was kidnapped last October outside of his home in the capital of Niger. It's unclear who seized the 50-year-old missionary pilot. U.S. officials told the New York Times Thursday that Rideout is now in U.S. custody and in good health. Rideout had been a Christian missionary in Niger for 19 years. His release has been a priority for the White House since his abduction. I'm Mark Mayfield.
1: The health benefits of a good night's sleep are well established, but work-related sleep disruption is a growing problem for many Americans.
4: Executive coach Neil Shore says the problem's very common and unfortunately very unhealthy.
5: Something happened in a meeting or a conversation and we just replay the loop over and over and over again.
4: A survey from the American Academy of Sleep Medicine reveals nearly three-fourths of Americans report experiencing disrupted sleep due to these types of stresses. John Summers, USA Radio News.
6: At the closing bell, the Dow Jones Industrial Average dropped by 107 points. The S&P 500 ended 13 points lower. The Nasdaq lost 73 points. I'm Levon Putney.
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0: Oh, you got those sad eyes, baby. It's Robert John, and this is Mr. Bill Knight at your service. Glad to be here. Love you for listening today. Coming up, we're going to fire up some doobies with the Blackwater. Next.
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0: 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It's Billy Preston. This is Bill Knight with that mother and child reunion coming up for us next.
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6: This is Lorraine Jones with 15 Minutes of Good News, sponsored by Baptist Memorial Hospital. 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Are you and your siblings exactly alike? 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My sister is short, I'm tall. She has curly hair, mine is straight. She's a great cook and seamstress, not me. I love public speaking and she'd rather die. Even in the Bible, we can read about fascinating sibling pairs that were opposites in every way. These differences led to grief, wars, jealousy, and even murder. Let's dig into these stories and see how God used every situation to ultimately bring about His will. 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
2: Tropical storm Lala is lashing the Big Island of Hawaii with heavy rain and strong winds as it approaches landfall. Forecasters expect the storm to reach hurricane strength before weakening later today. The National Weather Service says Hawaii Island is under a hurricane warning, with winds potentially reaching 110 miles per hour. The massive storm is expected to pass over the southern part of the Big Island Saturday, causing dangerous surf and coastal flooding. The Hawaii National Guard is on standby, and Governor Josh Green declared a state of emergency ahead of the storm's arrival. Luigi Mangione admitted to the 2024 killing of UnitedHealthcare CEO Brian Thompson. He entered his guilty plea to federal stalking charges in New York Friday morning.
3: He faces life in prison and will be sentenced December 18th. Speaking in court, Mangione said he traveled to New York with the intent of killing Thompson, and he knew what he was doing. Mangione entered his guilty plea without a plea deal with the federal government in place. The judge told Mangione he can't withdraw his plea if he doesn't like the sentencing. Mangione still faces state murder charges. John Summers, USA Radio News.
2: The Democratic National Committee will vote today on which states will go first in the 2028 presidential primaries. The party is expected to give South Carolina the first primary on January 22nd, followed by Nevada, New Hampshire, New Mexico, Michigan, and Virginia, all in February. New Hampshire used to have the first in the nation primary, but is being pushed back by the DNC behind states with more Black and Latino voters, who are both major constituencies in the party. The Republican Party has yet to unveil its 28 primary calendar.
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0: Some Beatles for us here and Gotta Get You Into My Life. Wow, Saturday. I have to look at my watch sometimes. Remember what day of the week it is. It's going fast. It's Kelly. So good to have you here. A lot of great music to play for you this afternoon here. Jan and Dean, Van Morrison, and Barry White are just examples, and they're all up next.
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3: Good morning and welcome to our outdoor show with host Lanny Calicut. And most all of our area ponds and lakes are extremely low and need some fresh water during this extreme hot and dry weather we are experiencing in our listening area. And if your pond or lake is low and needs some fresh water, then you should have some way to agitate your water very soon. Anything that will agitate your water still will help. Back in a backhoe or a bush hog into the water and let it run. And this will be the fastest way to keep from losing your fish from the lack of oxygen. And as I said, we're hot and extremely dry. The Mississippi River is down to 0.9 tenths on the Memphis Gate. And over Hickman Way, it's only 12.1 feet. Down Tiffinville, it's 11.8. So the Mississippi River is getting extremely low and will continue to do so as long as we're in this long, hot, dry spell that we have been experiencing. That's it for this time. Till next time, Lanny Calicut, thanking you for listening, and we hope you have a real nice day.
4: Hi, everybody. This is Steve McAdams. Thanks for joining me this week, and I can't believe it, but we're already talking about squirrel seasons here in Tennessee and land between the lakes. If you've got the hankering to go, it opens this coming Saturday, August the 15th, in land between the lakes. The season there is always 1 week ahead of the Tennessee statewide season, which opens the following Saturday, August 22nd. Now, that's also the free hunting day across Tennessee, so great time to invite somebody to go to the woods. You won't find it any cheaper. No hunting license is required throughout Tennessee on opening day of the squirrel season, August 22nd. Coming up August 28th through the 30th, it's the early velvet antler deer season across Tennessee. It's on private lands and select wildlife management areas. You can refer to the TWA Hunting and Fishing Guide brochure and get a few more details on that if you like. And then coming up August the 31st, it's the Summer Observation Turkey Survey deadline. TWA has been asking for input from anglers about what they've observed this year on turkeys, so be sure and do your part and get it in by the deadline on August 31st. September the 1st is opening day of the big dove season, as always. That also coincides with the opening for early goose season as well in Tennessee. So here we are talking about hunting seasons right in the middle of the hot weather. Now, Kentucky lake fishing scene, the lake level's 357. 7.7. The lake's been fairly stable lately. 32 cubic feet per second is what TVA is discharging through Kentucky Dam. Not a lot of current there just this week. Water color is clear. Surface temperatures have been still up there in the 88 degrees, reflecting all the hot weather. White bass activity has been picking up pretty good just lately. Several jumps have been reporting up and down the Main River Channel. Hot weather may be too hot for some folks, but it's not for white bass. Catfishing has been fair, still holding up decent even when there's current. This is Steve McAdams. Thanks for listening. Hope you have a great week ahead in the outdoors.
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0: WENK, the greatest hits of all time.
1: I've heard people say that too much of anything is not good for you, baby. But I don't know about that. There's many times that we've loved and we've shared love and made love. It doesn't seem to me like it's enough. 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

0: A little bit of the Love Master here on a Saturday. Some Barry White for you. All right, pull down some cream. We're going to play Billy Joel and a great song from Earth, Wind, and Fire. Big hit for them. It's all straight ahead.
1: WENK.

0: One of my favorite bands from the 70s and 80s, without a doubt. That is Earth, Wind, and Fire. All right, got some Van McCoy standing by. We'll do Men at Work and Yvonne Elliman, too, all coming up for you next.
1: Hey, good morning. You're heading to the airport, right?
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5: 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She has curly hair, mine is straight. She's a great cook and seamstress, not me. I love public speaking and she'd rather die. 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
2: Peggy Flanagan's Senate campaign revives controversy over Elizabeth Warren's ancestry claims.
3: Minnesota Democratic Senate nominee Peggy Flanagan is highlighting her Native American heritage as she campaigns to become the first Native woman elected to the Senate. The message is drawing renewed attention to Elizabeth Warren, who once identified as Native American, but later acknowledged she was not a tribal citizen. Warren has endorsed Flanagan in Minnesota's Senate race. Ron Warner, USA Radio News.
2: Several attacks targeting Ecuadorian fishing boats in the Pacific Ocean earlier this year were conducted as part of a CIA program, according to the Washington Post. The Post, citing an official with knowledge of the matter, reports the strikes were associated with a covert action program. The reason the vessels were targeted and the program's larger purpose are both unclear. This comes as the Trump administration has carried out a campaign of attacks on alleged drug smuggling boats in the Caribbean and Pacific in recent months. A federal judge has struck down key gun restrictions, and gun rights groups are already putting the ruling into action.
4: Gun Owners of America says two Texans became the first gun owners in 92 years to legally acquire suppressors without additional registration. Aiden Johnson, the director of federal affairs, appeared on Fox News.
5: Two GOA members, Brandon and Wes Fridell, were able to receive unregistered suppressors through a normal background check.
4: A judge ruled the National Firearms Act requirements unconstitutional after Congress reduced the related tax to zero. Anthony Lucero, USA Radio News.
2: The FDA has authorized Simparica Trio for emergency treatment of New World screwworm infestations in dogs and puppies. The parasite has been detected in parts of Texas and New Mexico. The drug is available by prescription and is not authorized to prevent infestations.
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0: WENK.

Nothing every day about Sly Stone. He was a genius. I'm Kelly. Good to have you along here on this Saturday. Got you some good old American CCR.

0: Pretty song from Firefall. That is You Are the Woman. Hey, I pulled out Doors. You want to hear some Bruce Springsteen? Got Bruce coming up, too. You hang on.
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0: That's the guess who our Canadian friends from up north there with no time. Hey, best wishes to Rod Stewart. He had to call off his latest tour, cancel the rest of the shows, including a Vegas residency. Had a stent put in, a little heart trouble. Hopefully Rod will be coming back. He is 81. He knows what he's doing. Hang on, we got BG's Todd Rundgren and Four Tops for you coming up next.
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0: listening today. That's more tops. We got Fleetwood Mac coming up. I got Stephen Bishop. I'm going to play a great song I haven't heard for a while from Sister Sledge. You hang on.
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2: Tropical storm Lala is lashing the Big Island of Hawaii with heavy rain and strong winds as it approaches landfall. Forecasters expect the storm to reach hurricane strength before weakening later today. The National Weather Service says Hawaii Island is under a hurricane warning, with winds potentially reaching 110 miles per hour. The massive storm is expected to pass over the southern part of the Big Island Saturday, causing dangerous surf and coastal flooding. The Hawaii National Guard is on standby, and Governor Josh Green declared a state of emergency ahead of the storm's arrival. Luigi Mangione admitted to the 2024 killing of United Healthcare CEO Brian Thompson. He entered his guilty plea to federal stalking charges in New York Friday morning.
3: He faces life in prison and will be sentenced December 18th. Speaking in court, Mangione said he traveled to New York with the intent of killing Thompson, and he knew what he was doing. Mangione entered his guilty plea without a plea deal with the federal government in place. The judge told Mangione he can't withdraw his plea if he doesn't like the sentencing. Mangione still faces state murder charges. John Summers, USA Radio News.
2: The Democratic National Committee will vote today.

0: say on which states will go first in the 2028 presidential primaries. The party is expected to give South Carolina the first primary on January 22nd, followed by Nevada, New Hampshire, New Mexico, Michigan, and Virginia, all in February. New Hampshire used to have the first in the nation primary, but is being pushed back by the DNC behind states with more Black and Latino voters, who are both major constituencies in the party. The Republican Party has yet to unveil its 28 primary calendar.
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I'm not letting it down there. A little rock and roll music. I'm Kelly Randall. Good to be hanging with you on this Saturday, and it's only just beginning.

0: haven't played that one for a while. Little Elton John there in the pretty song, Daniel. I'm Kelly. Good to be hanging with you here on this Saturday. Thank you so much for listening. Really appreciate having you here. If you're working like me, we got some music for you. Even if you're lounging in the backyard, more music for you too. Steve Miller Band, Linda Ronstadt, and the great Arthur Connolly all coming up.
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3: Good morning and welcome to our outdoor show with host Lanny Calicut. And most all of our area ponds and lakes are extremely low and need some fresh water during this extreme hot and dry weather we are experiencing in our listening area. And if your pond or lake is low and needs some fresh water, then you should have some way to agitate your water very soon. Anything that will agitate your water still will help. Back in a backhoe or a bush hog into the water and let it run. And this will be the fastest way to keep from losing your fish from the lack of oxygen. And as I said, we're hot and extremely dry. The Mississippi River is down to 0.9 tenths on the Memphis Gate. And over Hickman Way, it's only 12.1 feet. Down Tiffinville, it's 11.8. So the Mississippi River is getting extremely low and will continue to do so as long as we're in this long, hot, dry spell that we have been experiencing. That's it for this time. Till next time, Lanny Calicut, thanking you for listening, and we hope you have a real nice day.
4: Hi, everybody. This is Steve McAdams. Thanks for joining me this week, and I can't believe it, but we're already talking about squirrel seasons here in Tennessee and land between the lakes. If you've got the hankering to go, it opens this coming Saturday, August the 15th, in land between the lakes. The season there is always 1 week ahead of the Tennessee statewide season, which opens the following Saturday, August 22nd. Now, that's also the free hunting day across Tennessee, so great time to invite somebody to go to the woods. You won't find it any cheaper. No hunting license is required throughout Tennessee on opening day of the squirrel season, August 22nd. Coming up August 28th through the 30th, it's the early velvet antler deer season across Tennessee. It's on private lands and select wildlife management areas. You can refer to the TWA Hunting and Fishing Guide brochure and get a few more details on that if you'd like. And then coming up August the 31st, it's the summer observation turkey survey deadline. TWA has been asking for input from anglers about what they've observed this year on turkeys, so be sure and do your part and get it in by the deadline on August 31st. September the 1st is opening day of the big dove season as always. That also coincides with the opening for early goose season as well in Tennessee. So here we are talking about hunting seasons right in the middle of the hot weather. Now, Kentucky lake fishing scene. The lake level's 357.7. The lake's been fairly stable lately. 32 cubic feet per second is what TVA is discharging through Kentucky Dam. Not a lot of current there just this week. Water color is clear. Surface temperatures have been still up there in the 88 degrees, reflecting all the hot weather. White bass activity has been picking up pretty good just lately. Several jumps have been reporting up and down the Main River Channel. Hot weather may be too hot for some folks, but it's not for white bass. Catfishing has been fair, still holding up decent even when there's current. This is Steve McAdams. Thanks for listening. Hope you have a great week ahead in the outdoors.
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0: Arthur Connolly and the Sweet Soul Music. Play that for my sister Melanie. I know she's listening. She's cleaning elderberries. I don't know if she's making the wine. We'll find out. All right, Box Stops coming up. Jerry Rafferty and Stevie Wonder all straight ahead.
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1: USA Radio News, I'm Amp Harrell. Hawaii is on alert as Hurricane Lala moves closer to the Big Island. The latest update from the National Hurricane Center shows Lala strengthening to a Category 1 storm with maximum sustained winds of 75 miles an hour. It's about 90 miles southeast of South Point, Hawaii, moving to the west about 12 miles an hour. Lisa Taylor with more.
2: The National Weather Service says Hawaii Island is under a hurricane warning with winds potentially reaching 110 miles per hour. Morgan Chesky reports from Hilo.
3: While the brunt of this storm is expected to hit the Big Island, the island of Maui and the city of Honolulu also expecting incredibly heavy rain.
2: Maui is warning of winds of up to 73 miles per hour. A tropical storm warning in Oahu and Kauai County is predicting winds up to 57 miles per hour. The Hawaiian National Guard is on standby and Hawaiian Airlines has canceled dozens of flights.
1: A shooting at Virginia State University left five people wounded early Saturday morning. Officials say it happened around 1:30 a.m. outside a residence hall. No arrests were reported. Victims were taken to nearby hospitals. One was listed in critical condition. The Food and Drug Administration has upgraded an egg recall to the highest risk level. Details from Lisa Carton.
4: The FDA declared it a Class 1 recall on Wednesday, citing the possibility that consuming the eggs could cause serious health consequences or death. According to the latest update, nearly 98 people have been sickened across 17 states, with 26 hospitalizations. No deaths have been reported. The recalled products were sold under several brands, including Kroger, Brookshire's, Country Morning, Simple Truth, and Sunups, as well as various bulk grade A and grade AA eggs.
1: President Trump says he'll soon declare the Strait of Hormuz as a territory of the United States. Speaking in New York on Friday, Trump claimed that Iran has been decimated in his war with the U.S. He also addressed high gas prices in the U.S. and said the cost is necessary if it means Iran won't have a nuclear weapon. Trump added he will never apologize for the rising price of gas because he believes he did the right thing. From America's News Network, USA Radio News.
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0: WENK.

The way that you do the things you do, that's about as suggestive as we got in that decade there. That's Temptations. I'm Kelly. Good to be hanging with you on this Saturday. And the great Jerry Rafferty and his band Steeler's Wheel.

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0: Marvin Gaye's version of I Heard It Through the Grapevine, and man, that is a good one. Neil Diamond standing by. I want to play you some spinners, too, and a great tune from the Beatles. It's all coming up. You hang tight.
1: WENK.

0: Beatles, twisting and shouting here. Hey, I want to give a shout out to John Hamm. Congratulations, about to become a dad for the first time at age 55. He married a woman that appeared in the final episode of Mad Men. 5 years later, they started dating, and Anna Osceola, she's 38, he's 55. New kid on the way. Congrats to them. Right here on the way, Johnny Nash, Joe Cocker, and Miracles coming up.
1: Hey, good morning. You're heading to the airport, right?
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1: USA Radio News, I'm Amp Harrell. The Kennedy Center board is moving forward with a two-year closure and adding President Trump's name back on the building. Mark Mayfield with the update.
2: The New York Times reports that the board voted Thursday to approve Trump's plan to close the Performing Arts Center to undergo renovations. It also voted to add the inscription, "Restored and renovated by President Donald J. Trump," under the center's main signage. This comes after a federal judge ordered Trump's name from the building and after the board tried to rename the center after him. The judge said the center's board violated the law with the name change.
1: Sentencing is set for December after Luigi Mangione pleaded guilty to federal stalking charges in the Manhattan shooting death of United Healthcare CEO Brian Thompson. Here's Natalie Migliori.
3: After Mangione detailed how he stalked Thompson's whereabouts with plans to shoot him, New York City and federal law enforcement officials condemning anyone who's idolizing him.
4: There can be no celebrity in assassination. Any person who celebrates, encourages, or excuses actions like these is fundamentally wrong.
5: Violence is not a cause. Murder is not a message, and a killer is certainly not a hero.
3: Thompson's family released a statement saying Mangione's plea marks an important step forward in justice for Brian, but nothing will ease the pain of losing him. In New York, I'm Natalie Migliori.
1: A manhunt continues for a Des Moines man accused of shooting a police officer Friday evening. Eva Basinger has more.
6: Police say they chased 59-year-old Mark Lee Jackson in his vehicle before he crashed and shot the officer during a foot pursuit. Jackson has active warrants for parole violation and theft. The Muscatine officer is hospitalized in stable condition. I'm Eva Basinger.
1: Now, Hurricane Lala is nearing the Big Island of Hawaii as a Cat 1 storm. National Hurricane Center says Lala is packing maximum sustained winds of 75 miles an hour. Hurricane warning in effect for Hawaii County. The storm expected to dump up to 2 feet of rain in some areas. 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
7: 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Call 85-

great Steely Dan from the very first album. That is Do It Again. I'm Kelly. Good to be hanging with you on this Saturday. Got your little Bob Seger rock and roll.

0: Rascals and a Beautiful Morning and a beautiful sound from that band back in the day from New York. All righty, we're going to take the last train to Clarksville and some long, cool women, at least one in a black dress, up next.
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7: Good morning and welcome to our outdoor show with host Lanny Calicut. And most all of our area ponds and lakes are extremely low and need some fresh water during this extreme hot and dry weather we are experiencing in our listening area. And if your pond or lake is low and needs some fresh water, then you should have some way to agitate your water very soon. Anything that will agitate your water still will help. Back in a backhoe or a bush hog into the water and let it run, and this will be the fastest way to keep from losing your fish from the lack of oxygen. And as I said, we're hot and extremely dry. The Mississippi River is down to 0.9 tenths on the Memphis Gate. And over Hickman Way, it's only 12.1 feet. Down Tiffinville, it's 11.8. So the Mississippi River is getting extremely low and will continue to do so as long as we're in this long, hot, dry spell that we have been experiencing. That's it for this time. Till next time, Lanny Calicut, thanking you for listening, and we hope you have a real nice day.
8: Hi, everybody. This is Steve McAdams. Thanks for joining me this week, and I can't believe it, but we're already talking about squirrel seasons here in Tennessee and Lambertville Lakes. If you've got the hankering to go, it opens this coming Saturday, August the 15th, in Lambertville Lakes. The season there is always 1 week ahead of the Tennessee statewide season, which opens the following Saturday, August 22nd. Now, that's also the free hunting day across Tennessee, so great time to invite somebody to go to the woods. You won't find it any cheaper. No hunting license is required throughout Tennessee on opening day of the squirrel season, August 22nd. Coming up August 28th through the 30th, it's the early velvet antler deer season across Tennessee. It's on private lands and select wildlife management areas. You can refer to the TWA Hunting and Fishing Guide brochure and get a few more details on that if you'd like. And then coming up August the 31st, it's the Summer Observation Turkey Survey deadline. TWA has been asking for input from anglers about what they've observed this year on turkeys, so be sure and do your part and get it in by the deadline on August 31st. September the 1st is opening day of the big dove season, as always. That's also coincides with the opening for early goose season as well in Tennessee. So here we are talking about hunting seasons right in the middle of the hot weather. Now, Kentucky Lake fishing scene, the lake level's 357.7. The lake's been fairly stable lately. 32 cubic feet per second is what TVA is discharging through Kentucky Dam. Not a lot of current there just this week. Water color is clear. Surface temperatures have been still up there in the 88 degrees, reflecting all the hot weather. White bass activity has been picking up pretty good just lately. Several jumps have been reporting up and down the Main River Channel. Hot weather may be too hot for some folks, but it's not for white bass. Catfishing has been fair, still holding up decent even when there's current. This is Steve McAdams. Thanks for listening. I hope you have a great week ahead in the outdoors.
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0: That's Robbie Dupree and Stealing Away here on this Saturday. Great tune. Hey, I had a request for the Foundations. I very seldom get that one. I'll play them. Don McLean, yep, and Bee Gees too, all straight ahead.
1: WENK.

0: Just in case you have any doubts, you should be dancing. Keep on dancing through the night. This is Kelly. Thank you so much. I got to get out of here. I'll be back again tomorrow afternoon. Don't you move, though. CCR, Steam, and more coming up.
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